0: by the way, it all started like this. So how's your evening so far?
1: Don't be a vibe killer.

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1: Mr. 305 checking in for the remix. You know they had that 75 Street Brazil. Well, this year's gonna be called Calle Ocho. Que hola Gata, que hola Omega. And this is how we gonna do it. Dale.
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1: Hello, Hello, Maxima FM. I'm Calvin Harris, Mexico. Open your mind. A

Yeah. Yeah. When I walk on by, girls be looking like they be fly. 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Yeah. This is how I roll. Animal print pants out of control. It's Red Food with the

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1: 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Are you with me? 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

0: 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Are you with me? Are you with me?
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All it takes is one flight. We'd be in the same time zone. Looking through your timeline, seeing all the rainbows. I got an idea, and I know that it sounds crazy. I just

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